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2: I'm a professional truck driver. I drive an 18-wheeler. I was asleep in my truck. All of a sudden, I heard a big bang that knocked me off of my bed, and I end up hitting the steering wheel and the gear shift. And then when I got up, I look at that. There was an 18-wheeler in front of my truck. My son says, "I got somebody that will help you. Herman and Herman will help you. It only takes is one call." And they says, "Come over, we got you." And if it wasn't for them, I wouldn't be walking right now. Herman always puts you first.
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1: Before OnlyFans or anything, look up Melissa Midwest. 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
2: Hey, Senator, Lyon Law different. Listen, a lot of the lawyers here aren't even from here. 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They don't know our roads. They don't know our community. And they're not at your kids' football games on Friday nights. I am from here, born and raised. I eat at the same restaurants and sit in the same traffic on 410, I-10, 281, 1604, and get stuck in the same construction detours that you do. 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
1: Before OnlyFans or anything, look up Melissa Midwest. 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
2: 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What? 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IMDb.
1: You just beep.
2: 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Is it IMB? Or no, IMDD. Is that DD? What? Is that two D? No.
3: He just did Morse code.
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